white skin. What's that stubble on your chin? Buried in the rot gut gin. You played and lost, not won. You play the house that can't be beat. Now look, your head's bowed in defeat. You walk too far along the street where only rats can run.

Generation of the groove. Generation on the move. 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

0: Bremen 1. Die größten Hits aller Zeiten.
1: It's astounding. Time is fleeting. Madness takes its toll. But listen closely.
2: Not for very much longer.
1: I've got to

0: you can't see me. No, not at all. In another dimension, with voyeuristic intention. Well secluded, I see all.
1: With a bit of a mind flip,
0: you're into the time slip.
1: And nothing.

0: Commander Big Ben, this here's a duck again, then. You want back off of them go-go girls? 10, Roger, about 5 miles or so. Yeah, them hogs is getting intense up here.
1: New Mexico, an I-40 like a Texas lizard on glass. 1,000 pedals was mashing the metal and bears was a-walking the grass.

0: Oh, now here's the plan, Big Ben. When we get to the pass, we're going to put on our fish costumes, pass out the Vaseline and an extra ration of rum for the men. That should do it.
1: Now, Lyle was a creep. He was tacky and cheap, but he had him a badge and a gun. He hated the duck and he hated his truck, and he loved to bust truckers for fun. So he followed the line and he bided his time, and he watched for his chance to strike. 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Yeah, the trucker they call Spider Mike.

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another wonderful, wonderful time playing for you. But thank you for coming out, sharing your evening with us. And to close things out here with a tune from my first album, 1980, a song that started it all off for me. Way back when, with some help from my good buddy Michael McDonald, some background vocals, just like this.

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Just like to thank everybody at Radio 1 for having me today.

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1: My Bad. That's a song taken from my latest LP, written by Dexter Wansel and Cynthia Beers. Shoot 'em on sight now. Shoot 'em for a run now. Let me tell you a story about a girl or a woman. Anything you want to call her, dog. She has to get what she can get now.